0: le note della tua musica preferita da Radio La Voce.
1: Freeze, I'm Ma Baker, put your hands in the air, give me all your money.
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1: 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Have you made, say, millions of dollars?
0: No.
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0: What do you mean rich? 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

0: see a comedian, a voice cracks. 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Snip, jump, snip. 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Snip, jump, insurgency. Make the world safe for you and you.
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1: Hey, hey,
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1: Oh, shorty, stop playing.
4: I apologize, and I fucked up.
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But now, just shake that. 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Come on, come on. You know I like that. 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

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All I want to do is feel you, hold you, squeeze you, girl, so tight. Now

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I pick to the beat, walking down the street in my new freak, yeah. This is how I roll, animal print pants I patrol. It's Red Bull with the big